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Dispatch number 9.

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Got a call from county. They are stating it is an upstairs smoke detector.

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1: 525, beam from the shower, alarm reset prior to arrival, 2103.

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Then once I start form additional alarm, 76 Alpha 7. And then 1033 Stella Avenue, Stock 3 7. Full crews needed for the AMA. Responding personnel, I can call it. 21 9 7.

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0: 5.
1: Yeah, I'm in there for 4 for 3.
0: Derek, you're
1: right. 3-10-4.

Thank you. 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It's a suicidal female that's restrained. You'll get a few seconds. I'm going to ride with her.

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Be a prop on. Commercial fire alarm, Berlin, North America. 70 Corporate Drive off Market and New Highway. 101 48 fast 20.

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1: 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Engine is responding at a height in front of OC just west of the school.
0: Thank you.

0: This is an interesting one. Cell phone fell on a belt, started burning up. They hit it with an extinguisher. They're already cleaning up, and they already silenced the alarm.
1: Copy. Recommend a fire marshal.
0: Yeah, considering that they're silenced, the building's still occupied, and they, is an extinguisher?
2: Yeah,
0: and I would just plan coming in just in case they need fans.
1: 30, copy.
3: 420-3830.
1: 3830. Can we get a fire marshal to the scene, please?
3: That's cool.

0: literally just got off the phone with public safety. You got 4042 responding, 30 minutes, 3-0.
1: 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You can signal 4 at this time.
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1: Matic 3, 6 is 12.
0: Matic 3, 34.
2: 34.
0: You good over there, Chief?
2: Yeah, we're good. Thank you so much.
0: 10-4, have a good night.

Terryville Fire Department, signal 16 to the duty crew. 55-year-old male, allergic reaction, 55 Kelsey Avenue between Townsend Street and Dead End.

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1: Negative. Same problems we always have with the tunnel. It's horrible. I'm out by 3 o'clock now, by the way.

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0: We're unable to reset the alarm here, so we're going to keep this on chief's investigation unless you get a water flow. I'll notify 40 and we'll be here in the morning to further investigate the resetting.
1: Unable to reset. Holding on chief's investigation with the exception of water flow. 4245.
0: And we can give a 525.
1: Runner 525, 4245.

Fire department on the air with a automatic residential fire alarm activation. Location on the air with a automatic fire alarm activation. Location is 184 South Bay Avenue, the crossing of Bay 2nd Street and Bay 3rd Street. Turn out is 2301 KCF 19 dispatch 1.

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0: alarm is going off intermittently. I did tell the homeowners to evacuate in case it is a CO emergency. No smoke or fire reported.
1: 341, I copy.
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1: Copy.

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0: 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You close the side. You're just going to be just north or south of the location.

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32, he's going to take a right also. It's the call is calling from One Dorado Circle. He refused to get to the apartment. Calling about a house on Lincoln Boulevard with an alarm going off for the last several hours. He's not willing to talk to anybody, he's going to sleep.

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1: Three at 32. At 2354. You had 40 respond as well. City of Lincoln and Audible.
0: 10-4, thank you.
2: 3240.
0: Good.
2: Here with PD. So far this is unfounded.
0: 10-4, where are you currently at?
2: On Lincoln, just south of that.
0: We'll meet up. If there's any blocks we can search or whatever, just take a ride around the area. We'll take it from there.
2: Can I suggest that you go into the apartment and drive up Dorado, I guess?
0: Yeah, 10-4, that's where I was thinking to start, so we'll go.

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1: Charlie 3, 23,
0: 47. 40 seconds down.

0: Yeah, I got something coming from the service building over here. It doesn't sound like an alarm, maybe like a, I don't know, it's one of the units over here.
1: All right, yeah, that's the sewage building. I'll be right over.
0: 10-4, I'll wait for you.

0: 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It's going to be.
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0: Of course we can.
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1: Five, six, five, six, five, six, five, six, five, six, five, six, five, six, five, six, five, six, five, six, five, six, five, six, five, six, five, six, five, six, five, six, five, six, five, six, five, six, five, six, five, six, five, six, five, six, five, six, five, six, five, six, five, six, five, six, five, six, five, six, five, six, five, six, five, six, five, six, five, six, five, six, five, six, five, six, five, six, five, six, five, six, five, six, five, six, five, six, five, six, five, six, five, six, five, six, five, six, five, six, five, six, five, six, five, six, five, six, five, six, five, six, five, six, five, six, five, six, five, six, five, six, five, six, five, six, five, six, five, six, five, six, five, six, five, six, five, six, five, six, five, six, five, six, five, six, five, six, five, six, five, six, five, six, five, six, five, six, five, six, five, six, five, six, five, six, five, six, five, six, five, six, five, six, five, six, five, six, five, six, five, six, five, six, five, six, five, six, five

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1: 10-4, and I'll send you that email in a couple minutes.

Romeo. 4 Atlantic Medical Alert, 32 Bravo, 264 Yale Street, 9 Clipper from Freeman Avenue, 13, 4 Atlantic Medical Alert, 32 Bravo, 264 Yale Street, 9 Clipper from Freeman Avenue, 6 Clipper, 9 Clipper.

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1: Go ahead.
0: Hey, were we able to make patient contact?
1: No, we're still trying.
0: Affirm, we just got an update from county per PD, the patient's locked in the bathroom.
1: Is there medical assistance today? Is there any reason to take the door?

0: I do not know that information. I could find out. I could give them a call.
1: Thank you. The reason I am questioning is because Petey's not here with us, so it's just us right now.
0: I'll try to call back.

0: 84, Brown Dispatch. 84, I just spoke to the medical alert company. They have not been able to make contact with the patient nor contact with any of the family members listed. Do you want me to start a fire?
1: Yeah, you can start a fire. I'm not really sure who said the patient's in the bathroom. There is a lot of lights on in the house, but there's nobody here.
0: County just told us that PD was saying that they're locked in the bathroom.
1: Okay, yeah, I don't know where they are, but thank you for the information. If you could start ice lift, that would be great. It actually appears to be an ice lift.

0: It's locked. We're going to try to see if we can get through it, but we can actually talk to the patient, so there's a confirmed patient here.
1: Affirmative. You saw me set up fire.
0: Yeah, sound up. If we get in before then, I'll let you know.

Sun City Investing Force Line 3. 40 L Street, I'll bring an avenue scene for the fire department. Change ambulance on scene, resting force blind trade and EMS alone. 64 Yale Street off Freeman Avenue, Taft Avenue. This is 26, fire.

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1: 1084.
0: We just opened the window. We're sending our crew through now. 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
1: Affirm, I'll let them know.

I supply department law has been canceled as per exchange. Repeat, please. I supply department law has been canceled as per exchange. Time now 0027.

Fire Department 24 and 16, Apparently needs an ambulance for a medical alert, 32 Bravo 2. 45 Winfield Avenue, runs between Warren Street and Dead End, East Warren, Brentwood. 24 and 16, a BLA for medical alert, 32 Bravo 2. 45 Winfield Avenue, that's off Warren Street, up 048 KC 63. 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

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Room 117, Woodhaven Nursing Home, 1360 Route 112, 0146.

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Oh, 255 set up by 2 and 12 to 36.

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0: Yeah, we'll get back to you. 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
1: 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I'll be there in about 2 minutes.

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0: there's some sort of power outage in the area here, and she was attempting to quiet the keypad. It was normal at the house. I'll be 5 and 2.
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You can see site there, signal 16 for elderly female, elderly male fall, at 82 Foreign Drive, north of Alexander Drive. Time now is 0657, dispatcher 19.

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Bye.

0: 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Do you have any sort of note up there about a problem with the front of this in there?
1: Stand by, Lieutenant.

0: 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They know the sprinkler system is shut down there.
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0: sorry. 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I got an EMC available. Like I said, it's next week.
1: Yeah, bring him with you. 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
1: Roger.
0: Right.

Certified Rescue, still 23 Charlie response. One max fire alarm, killing unit, middle school, 25 Nets, Mud Road, crossing Christian Avenue and Brandywine Drive, 10-27.

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Just want to go to the panel in the main office.

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0: 031. 343 is going to be transporting to Good Samaritan Hospital. All the units will be 5 and 28. Detect 305 and 337 on scene.
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0: roll 7. I got a crew coming in.
1: Affirmative at 1118. Second call from the premise stated they were working on the system.
0: Temple. First shooting RC, the check and advise.
1: Alright.

0: 2, PDQ. Bull, I'm on scene here.
1: Go 2-1.
2: 1-21.

0: 10 is now handling. They had a problem with the alarm yesterday. We were there a couple of times. So 10 is just assisting them in resetting it.
1: Alright. I got Shelby going to Vanderbilt then.
0: Alright, you signal through to Vanderbilt. You got the call from the alarm company. You spoke to the homeowner. The alarm is still going off. Evacuate. Prior to the steel alarm, she did have some smoke in the house. Boiler room and the smoke is going off.
1: Not four.

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1: Level 26.

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1: Guys.
2: Yeah, it's
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2: about you. Don't probably
3: be
2: in the bathroom.
3: Looking
2: for the final
3: map. Affirmative 27. 7:30. Just Bayshore Road and Main Street. You guys come to this call. Don't let anybody eastbound, please.
1: Repeat.
3: Obviously, you rolled into the VPAD. Just take Bayshore Road and Main Street. Zero. I'm going to sign 7 to the VPAD.
1: Taxi, if you want me to draw one, call an accident.
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0: Control system reset them back to normal status. We had to access the room. The Allegan showed us a 525 here.
1: Alright, you're to the first alarm, 5 at 30 of 64 at 11:32.

0: 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Regards to Main Street, you're going to go under control. Patient Rescue is going to evaluate the patient and the ambulance. We're just maintaining traffic control at this time.
1: Roger, under control, 1132.
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1: Nah, we should be taking them momentarily.
0: All right, 10-4, he's just taking a bathroom over here, so I already got the alarm.

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0: on hold. She's having four screens on, but she can't confirm that nothing is wrong because the company is not answering her phone.
1: All right, 10-4 activated.

0: owner just called me back. 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
1: All right, 10-4, no problem. I'll be pulling up right now.

0: 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I'm on the boil the
1: boiler. 11:54, 2 8 10 minutes into the floor.

นะครับ

0: 1650, correction on the address. It's going to be 1101. County just recalled it was from a lift that just a little early.
1: Okay.
0: Yeah, it should have been 6 across 209, the printout. And,

0: 5-5-8, c'est bon, ça. 5-0. 2-5-0. OK. OK, you do have an elderly female that was assisted by...
1: Affirmative. Alert, orientated. No complaints.
0: Okay. 5-0.

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Fire Department adult male, intox, 2429 westbound Sunrise Service Road, across Avenue. 1319, KCF, what happened? Docs at 1319.

0: If I rescue 3rd signal 16, Bravo response 5, Shetland with court. 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

0: Bob. They already cleared it prior to anything happening. 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They had already reset it.
1: 10-4, 4525.

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1: That's the Gotti. That's the Gotti. Fresh drive south.

Westside Fire Department, 61-year-old female, Pink Bluff, 31 Charlie 1. Second entrance off 4th Avenue for the LI Brain and Spine, 380 Montauk Highway at Parkwood Road. Repeating for Westside, that's a 61-year-old female, Pink Bluff, 31 Charlie 1. Second entrance off 4th Avenue for the LI Brain and Spine, 380 Montauk Highway off Parkwood Road, 1431 Parkham.

31 is expected.

370 Centex Fire Department on here with a 2020 reported garbage can on fire on 494 Prospect Avenue between Josh's Path and Birch Grove Drive. Repeating the Centex Fire Department, a 23 reported garbage can on fire in front of 494 Prospect Avenue between Josh's Path and Birch Grove Drive. Company 2 area, 1442 KD 299, operator 14.

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zero, I'll hold with nine. We'll be out of here in a couple minutes.

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Try the Allegria Nursing Home, 1360 Route 112, Unit H, Room 5, Window, 1455.

Miles is 3811. Badge number is 127.

to pop on here with a signal 13 for an inside odor of gas. 5-1 Crescent, off of Wall Avenue. We'll give the Central Fire Department a signal 13 for an inside odor of gas. 5-1 Crescent, off of Wall Avenue. Company 3 area, 1525, key 299, operator 14. First Chief out, 5-1 Crescent. It's going to be the south side of Dawn Crescent off of Wall, second house in. Odor of gas inside, no symptoms.

0: So.
1: All seats 1526, I can see. All seats 50 advised, Sky Hot Box just called. They were there earlier for a domestic matter, possibly used caution at. Yeah, 1014, they came through the system.
2: Driver to the store, Kirby.
1: One, be advised, yes, 56 is responding in as well.

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0: 130, you can come right in. I'm letting you go left 10 meters to the basement.
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0: Roger, thank you. 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
2: Yeah, we're seeing that now. I think we had the wrong bricks put in.
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0: 15 pavilion on the first floor. Another negative reading on the basement floor. Natural damage in progress.
1: Chief, negative readings below grade, 15 pavilion on the first floor. Positive ventilation in place, 1545.

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Can you find out you're complaining of respiratory difficulty? For respiratory 1526. 3 on the air. 1546.

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Reported to be a Suffolk County bus. You have occupants evacuating. I did notify community

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245, 602. 245, 2431. The new hydrant is, I'm going to have to get it off at Jericho. It's got the target. Give me one second.

subject parked next to the truck. 200 problem out here. Subject parked next to the truck. 7.

25 RFU, and you told 24 on a 16, along Consuma. 45-year-old female chest pain, 622 Hawkins Avenue across the Lloyd Court, Wool Street, 1647.

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0: 5 on 15 and 3 quarters. 5 7, let's just pop into a dispatch unit here.
1: Bobby, you should have gotten there. He's up.

Southside, still 60, instruction 8.20, still 60 at Avalon Village. 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And now 60. 24 to Tunnel 16 to Babylon Village. Down to the Harbor Apartment. 99 Prospect Street, don't slow down, please. Now 6. 1707, decide to 28.

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0: We're one short. 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
1: Do we have a crew for another one?

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Notification to the fire marshal's office to follow up tomorrow for a alarm system with multiple troubles and having issues contacting the alarm company.

0: 75, rescue 4, when you get on scene, go to the 3 side of the DI and pull another fan out. 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
1: 10-4, fan to the 3 side, copy that.

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Thank you.

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Flight Apartment, on air with Victor 19, the following company, 2 has you, 83, is your duty officer, 84, good news. 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And now

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fire department. The following. 3, 6, 6, 6, 6, 6, 6, 6, 6, 6, 6, 6, 6, 6, 6, 6, 6, 6, 6, 6, 6, 6, 6, 6, 6, 6, 6, 6, 6, 6, 6, 6, 6, 6, 6, 6, 6, 6, 6, 6, 6, 6, 6, 6, 6, 6, 6, 6, 6, 6, 6, 6, 6, 6, 6, 6, 6, 6, 6, 6, 6, 6, 6, 6, 6, 6, 6, 6, 6, 6, 6, 6, 6, 6, 6, 6, 6, 6, 6, 6, 6, 6, 6, 6, 6, 6, 6, 6, 6, 6, 6, 6, 6, 6, 6, 6, 6, 6, 6, 6, 6, 6, 6, 6, 6, 6, 6, 6, 6, 6, 6, 6, 6, 6, 6, 6, 6, 6, 6, 6, 6, 6, 6, 6, 6, 6, 6,

Sergeant Fire Department. 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

Alpha, 1 2 3 4 5 6 7 8 9 10 11 12 13 14 15 16 17 18 19 20 21 22 23 24 25 26 27 28 29 30 31 32 33 34 35 36 37 38 39 40 41 42 43 44 45 46 47 48 49 50 51 52 53 54 55 56 57 58 59 60 61 62 63 64 65 66 67 68 69 70 71 71 71 71 71 71 71 71 71 71 71 71 71 71 71 71 71 71 71 71 71 71 71 71 71 71 71 71 71 71 71 71 71 71 71 71 71 71 71 71 71 71 71 71 71 71 71 71 71 71 71 71 71 71 71 71 71 71 71 71 71 71 71 71 71 71 71 71 71 71 71 71 71 71 71 71 71 71 71 71 71 71 71 71 71 71 71 71 71 71 71 71 71 71 71 71 71 71 71 71 71 71 71 71 71 71 71 71 71 71 71 71 71 71 71 71

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Number 9, Kenwood Street, crossing Old Hollywood. Are you guys doing it?

Yeah, 1-4.

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If you're entering off of Seam and Neck Road, your hydrant is past the fire building on the right side.

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0: I'll give them a heads up, you're coming. 46, you're on scene, 1959.